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0: 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Vous écoutez Jazz Hop sur Ici Musique Hip Hop.
1: 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I never serve, bitch, I be right. 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

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I done seen some shit, can see it in my eyes. 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
2: Yo, give it up for Ken Lowe. Oh yeah. Straight to Quebec, Saint-Croix. Yeah, I'm rich.
3: Oh yeah.

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1: Yeah, I ain't getting stressed about that shit, I just can't work.
0: Damn, I ain't getting stressed, cause everything that came out perfect. And I'm talking on the internet, won't see my ass in person. We know you fake, cause every time we see you, we get a different furry. French cuisine, this French emerge. Pop inside my